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1: Greetings, Nick here. This coming Monday, I'll be presenting the Monday Night Rock Show at 7 o'clock. I'll be playing the top five in the current rock singles chart. I'll have the two long songs and your requests. 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

0: Hi, Simon here. Just reminding you, I'll be with you every Monday morning from 6 till 8 to help you start the day. I know, just when you thought Monday mornings couldn't be any worse, I'm here to lighten them up. We will play you a de-stressing tune every Monday to help you start the day in a better way. That's Hastings Rock with me, Simon Vaness, 6 till 8 every Monday morning. Speak to you then. Ta-ra.
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1: Greetings, Nick here. This coming Monday, I'll be presenting the Monday Night Rock Show at 7 o'clock. I'll be playing the top five in the current rock singles chart. I'll have the two long songs and your requests. That's this coming Monday at 7 p.m. with me, Nick Thomas.

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0: 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Not only rock and roll, but songs that made the pop chart, and rhythm and blues and soul and every genre in between. Songs you know and songs you probably don't know, as well as songs you used to know but haven't heard on the radio in a long, long time. You know, when you're drawing from the 50s, 60s, 70s, and 80s, you never know what you're going to hear next. I'll be giving you some of the stories behind the songs. So wrap up your weekend with me, Mark Nielsen, on Let the Good Times Roll, Sunday nights at 9 on Hastings Rock Radio.

Hi, Simon here. Just reminding you, I'll be with you every Monday morning from 6 till 8 to help you start the day. I know, just when you thought Monday mornings couldn't be any worse, I'm here to lighten them up. We will play you a de-stressing tune every Monday to help you start the day in a better way. That's Hastings Rock with me, Simon Vaness, 6 till 8 every Monday morning. Speak to you then.

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2: Rock Triumph on Hastings Rick? 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
6: Hey, good afternoon, good afternoon, good afternoon, dear listener. Yes, it's me, Rick Triumph, with 2 hours of chaos and incompetence here on Hastings Rock DAB FM. No, it's just DAB, and it's DAB radio. Oh, nice. Already made a cock up, and I'm only 3 seconds into my show. Oh, it can only go downhill from here, can't it? Thank you very much indeed to Nick and his trusted assistant Tom for the last hour. They followed actually Gordon Cooper, didn't they? He did his Golden Years of Rock, and I didn't guess either, Nick. So you're not alone in that. But thanks indeed, Nick. You're showing how it's really supposed to be done, and I'm going to show exactly what you shouldn't do when you are a music DJ here on Hastings Rock. Yes, the radio for the people. So, we're going to start off with one of the birthdays, as I normally do. And let's have a little look here. I've got quite a list, actually. Now, where is it? Oh, God, I've got so many lists. I'll tell you, it's embarrassing. All these scrappy bits of paper. All right, yes, it's going like a Swiss clock, isn't it, hey? This finely crafted show. Well, we will say happy birthday to quite a few people today, actually. We

got Darcy Retzky-Brem. Oh, I can't even read my own writing. Brem, yeah. Darcy Retzky-Brem from the Smashing Pumpkins. He's 58 today. He's 58 on Friday the 1st, actually. As indeed was Johnny Colt from the Black Crowes. He was 60 yesterday. Let's see now. Was it? No, it was Friday, wasn't it? What day is it? Oh, it's Sunday. Sunday. What day is it? What hour is it? Who am I? Yesterday, we had Prescott Niles from the... It sounds like he's got his name round the wrong way, doesn't it? Yeah, he was 72 yesterday. And Lou Gramm was 76 also on Saturday, the 2nd of May. So we're going back to Prescott Niles. Happy 72nd birthday, mate. And we're going to play one from your back catalogue. Yes, of course, it has to be The Knack with My Sharona.

phone up with, was it? That was happy 72nd birthday to the guy from the Knack. And now I've thrown that piece of paper away. Stupid. I tell you what, in rehearsal. What rehearsal? Yeah, Prescott Niles. I even made a crack about his name, didn't I? Yeah, Prescott Niles was 72 yesterday, wasn't he? So happy birthday to him. And he's gone a bit quiet, you know. It's like I always say about old rockers. They never give up. They just start smelling a bit more. You have to give them, you know, plenty of room. Make sure you're not downwind of them. Okay, here we are, Hastings Rock on DAB with Rick Triumph. What could possibly go wrong? An awful lot of things, as it happens, actually. Okay, I've got a bit Arctic Monkeys coming up next with Favourite Worst Nightmare. And we'll enjoy this one, won't we, dear listener? So we're going back to 2007 with this track. A bit later on, actually, don't forget we've got the 3 at 3 to get your brain cells working. And that will be swiftly followed, as has become a regular feature now, with one of Isabella's bangers. And it is a banger this week. Well, they always are. More of that later.

Well, there you go. That was a bit of Arctic Monkeys there. And, you know, I'm busy away in the studio here trying to load tracks up and getting in a right old muddle, I tell you. I've got a few people to say hello to, though. So let's say hello to, in no particular order, but just as they appear. So I've got Chris Smith. Hello. How are you? Thank you very much indeed for joining us this afternoon. Got Cal Truffle, and she's saying, yes, the Truffles are tuned in. Lovely to have with you with us again. You can only make it for an hour or so, but that's all right. Stay as long as you can. Johnny Morris, hello there, Mr. Morris. How are you doing, mate? Rita Gow, yes, she's in her usual place in the garden. There's another one sloping off early. Okay, darling, well, we'll see what we can play for you. But it's lovely to have you with us again this afternoon. I've got Big Al, Alex Pass. He's another one, he's only in for another couple of days. I don't blame you. The weather's fine, isn't it? And they're probably off down to the seafront to watch all of the Jack and the Green stuff and all that that's going on. The big one is, of course, tomorrow, where they have the Jack and the Green Festival and the proper parade and everything. And, of course, it's the Hastings Bikers Day as well. And I'm going to try and get down there a bit later myself. I'm not busy in the studio, actually. I'm busy going to put an aerial on the top of my van because the little sticky twig I got on the windscreen for Dab is a bit inadequate, let's say, because it doesn't do justice to the fantastic, finely honed signal that we've actually got when you've got a decent radio aerial to pick it up on. The ones at home are fine and at work, superb. Obviously online, it didn't make any difference, does it? Nor does it with your smart speaker, but I like to have music while I'm driving around. And I don't want to listen to any other radio station. I just want it on our local one, Hastings Rock. So I have splashed out a grand sum of a lot of money, and I've got myself a decent aerial to upgrade the existing twig, which was woefully inadequate. It's all right for the national DAB stations, but not for little old ones like us. So I've got Big Al there and Karen Sweetman. It's lovely to have you with us this afternoon. Thank you very much indeed. I've got one or two other people to say hello to. Let's have a look here. Tony Bell, how are you doing there, Mr. Bell? And Paul Darnell, lovely to have you with us again. Yes, so as you come up and you crop up, I've got Mrs. T. She's out there in the garden. She's got her earmuffs on, as she likes to call them. So it's better than calling something else, isn't it? A muffin or something like that. And she likes listening to Hastings Rock, as I'm sure you all do. Otherwise, you wouldn't be here, would you? So we've got a bit of Kissing Dynamite coming up next. This came out 9 years ago. Was it nine? Oh, come on. No, 8 years ago. I've Got the Fire. Came out in 2018. And so Kissing Dynamite, I've Got the Fire. Let's have a little listen to this, shall we?

Well, that ended rather abruptly, and it still had 5 seconds to go, according to my playout system here. That actually did catch me out. DJ asleep alert, DJ asleep. I've got a couple more people to say hello to. Well, one in particular who's very, very dear to me. It's my darling daughter, Susie Triumph, down there in Gloucester. Thank you very much indeed for tuning in today. And she's really liked the Knack because she saw them live in Newport, admittedly about 25 years ago, when what's his flipping name again? Oh, I've lost it, doesn't matter. The guy from the Knack was 72 on Friday. Was it Friday or Saturday? And I dare say they played my Sharona as well, didn't they? No doubt. Now, I've got to get serious now, actually. Just, not last week, but the week before, I had very, very sad news. Very, very dear friend of mine, personally, and also a big, big friend of Hastings Rock, unfortunately died. I am talking about Sue Lawson, also known as Ariane Rott. That was her pagan name. And also as Pitbull, and that was kind of the pet name that the station pretty much adopted for us. She used to model our T-shirts for us at one time. I don't know if you remember, back in the days when we were broadcasting from the Robert De Mortain. Long lost but never forgotten. In fact, the pub's not even there now. Gone and built some executive houses on it. That, as a tribute to Hastings Rock, what kind of a tribute is that? Anyway, let's get back to the serious job of playing. It's almost impossible to sum this lady up. She was such fun. She just exuded fun and laughter. She was a joyous person. She brought sunshine and light every time that she entered into a room or to a party or any venue anywhere. And she's going to be sadly, sadly missed. Gone but not forgotten. And whenever I got a chance to play anything for her, whether I was doing a live DJ spot or here on the radio, and she'd ring me up or she'd send me a text or something, usually a personal one, you know, not through the studio. And she'd say, would you please play my song? Now, there was only ever one song I could play for, to be quite honest. And it's not really Run Around Sue, which I can't find on the system. It was my fallback, but I have got the one queued up, which she particularly likes. And this, of course, is that great classic from the 60s from a band that were originally called Jefferson Airplane. They became Jefferson Starship. Of course, this track is called White Rabbit. So, darling Sue, this one's for you. And I've been looking up at the moon later on this evening and send you a loving tribute of my very own. Here you go, Sue. Enjoy this one.

Well, there we go. That was my special tribute for Sue Lawson, who unfortunately died week before last. And my condolences and love and great hugs go out to Andre and all the family and all friends and acquaintances that knew Sue. Once met, never forgotten. So, anyway, on with the show. And I hope you enjoyed that, wherever you are, my dear. You're up in the moon, no doubt. Oh, God. I shut myself down there. That would never do, would it? I'm going back to 2001 now. And you thought I was going back to the 60s. No, well, we've just done that, haven't we? With the Jefferson Airplane one. And I've got Steppenwolf. Yes, of all band names. With Magic Carpet Ride coming right up for you now.

0: Well, there you go. We may have moved chronologically out of the 60s with Steppenwolf, because that came out in 2001, but musically it seems like they have remained there. It wasn't bad though, was it? Magic Carpet Ride. I'm going to be back with some great music straight after these.
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0: Yes, indeed, and that's got that out of the way. Now, I've... oh, crikey, look at this one. Now I've got to do the gig guide. This is always fun, isn't it? Okay, see how we get on with this, eh? Well, go on then, play. Oh, dear, oh, dear. It's all going so well, wasn't it, until this. Well, I'll tell you what, I'm not going to do that. I'm going to play some more music. Silent Thieves next with What About Love?

0: Well, there you go. That came out in March last year. That's from a band all the way from Inverness, up there in Scottish land, called Silent Thieves. And it was the first ever release, as far as the information here in front of me says. Yeah, it came out the 7th of March last year. Okay, it wasn't bad, was it? Yeah, and you could very distinctly hear their Scottish accents. There's not many people sing in the vernacular, as they say. Okay, well, one track ago, we had the aborted gig guide, so we'll see if we can do it again. See, it's supposed to have like a music, what we call a bed, here in Radio Land. And let me see if I can get it fired up. I put a bit more coal on the fire, and I'll see if I can get it to run now. So, 1, 2, 3, start. Yes.
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0: Well, I thought you'd never start. Okay, in no particular order, just in the chaotic way it appears on the list here. So, 5 o'clock, the cover-ups, they're on at the Lord Nelson, down there on the seafront. At the end of the Bourne, in fact. And we've got Kangaroo Juice on at 4 o'clock. The old King John, up in Orr, right at the top of the, on the ridge there. And then at the Barnaby Lounge, Robertson Street, Hastings, from 1:30, we've got the Liz Fletcher Jazz Trio. Try and say that with a mouthful of sweets. Join us at Barnaby's Lounge for a relaxed and elegant Sunday jazz time. And then Logan Wilson, he's on from 6 o'clock until 8 at the Compass, formerly Calver's Neighbourhood Bar, Bexhill. And then we've got the Copper Family at St Clement's Church from 5 o'clock till 7. And this is part of the Jack in the Green Festival celebrations. It's a concert with the Copper family, Sussex-based family, singing folk songs passed down through the family for the generations. If that's your bag, hustle along there and go get yourself in the church, St Clement's Church. Might be the only time you go this year. Okay, from 7 till 9, we've got Seagrass at the Philo. That's the first in, last out. That's in the Hastings Old Town High Street. And Jenny Lind in the same sort of area. In fact, a few doors up on the opposite side of the road it is. From 4 p.m. we've got the Jack in the Green special in the Jenny Lind with Sisty Moose. And rounding things off this afternoon here on Sunday, we have Richie Lee from 4 o'clock at the Hastings and St. Leonard's Angling Club. So there you go. And I got it in while the music was running. This is the outro now.
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0: Well, there you go. That was almost professional. Okay, I've got a brand new one coming up next. This is from a chap called Eric Gromwell, and it's called Born to Break.
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1: Well, gee, that's another one of our new dab singles. Isn't that great? Ooh, I'm like a kid in a sweet shop. I don't know which way to turn next. I'll have another new one in a minute. I think I'll play it after this Nazareth track, which is just coming up. This one is from their album called Rampant, and it's called Shapes of Things.

0: funny, isn't it? We were talking about cover versions last week, weren't we? And I played that Bad Wolves cover of the Cranberries track, wasn't it? Zombies. Yeah, well, that was Nazareth, and that was their own take on a track from yesteryear. A very old track, as it happens, actually, The Shape of Things to Come. That was originally done by, as far as I can recall, an outfit called the Head Boys. It was a one-hit wonder from the 60s. And obviously, Nazareth had never forgotten the track, and it's obviously played on their mind. So they came out with that. And just to, you know, entertain us here in Radioland. It's lovely to have you with us here this fine afternoon here in Hastings on Hastings Rock on Rick Triumph's Chaos and Incompetence show. We're getting closer to the 0 hour, 3 o'clock. We're going to do the 3 at 3. That's our little connections competition. There's no prizes involved with that. But I can tell you about a competition that we're running here on Hastings Rock where you do get a prize. In fact, you get a radio. Can you believe it? Oh, yes. So you get a DAB radio, no less, just to celebrate the launch of our DAB broadcast for, you know, for this auspicious occasion. That was the word I was looking for. I'm a ground to a halt there. I needed to kick-start myself, throw a bit more coal on the fire. Yeah, so the DAB launch competition is still live. So head over to our competition page on the website. That's hastingsrock.co.uk. In fact, you can do that just before you send me an email, which is dj@hastingsrock.co.uk, saying you're sacked. And head to the competitions page and enter the draw. It's dead easy. It's a very simple question that you have to answer. I can give you a clue. I'm not allowed to take part in it, as indeed no one involved with the station, the committee, none of the DJs, nothing. So I went in. I went in disguise, and I was sus because I got an immediate text back on my personal phone from Mr. Bell, who's in charge of all things important here in the station. You know, don't let me loose on this sort of thing. And because I'd deliberately answered badly. So basically, all you've got to do is answer a very simple question saying, what on earth does DAB stand for? And you get told often enough about it here on the various shows. So that's all you've got to do. And you've got a chance to go in the draw to win one of the radios that we're giving away. And the next radio competition draw is coming up tomorrow. I think it's in John Robson's show. I'm pretty much, that's what I heard Nick say earlier on when I was having a listen. So good luck. Get yourselves in now. And I can mark that up as red. There we go. This is on my ad list. And I've only got one more to do then. So you better find out who on earth you're listening to.
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2: Rick Triumph is hot. I could listen to him all day. Remind me, what does he actually do?
0: Well, we've got no idea, my dear, but he calls himself a DJ. In fact, he sounds very much like me. There you go. This is... it's a brand new release. I did promise to play you another new track, didn't I? This is from a chap called Jeff Tate. Came out this year, and the track's called Power, open brackets, Operation Mindcrime 3, close brackets.
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There you go. That was the second new one that I've played on my show this afternoon. That one came from Jeff Tate, if you're looking for it. And the track's called Power Operation Mindcrime 3. So search for that one online if you fancy a copy of it for yourself. If not, stick around Hastings Rock and I'm sure it'll come back up on our playlist. Mind you, we have quite a few. I was having a chat with someone this week talking about playlists in general and ours specifically. And they were moaning about another radio station who shall remain nameless to spare their shame and embarrassment. And I said, well, I know for a fact that their playlist is only 80 tracks long. Which probably covers about, at the rate they get through them, about 2.5 to 3 hours of broadcast for them. So stick around for 3 hours. And you can check your watch by it because the same tracks come up in exactly the same order from them. Not with Hastings Rock, they don't, because our playlist is humongous. It's massive. And we're certainly not going to hear the same track 3 hours later unless I put it on by mistake, of course, you know, or someone equally incompetent. There isn't anyone else as incompetent as me. If you want to get in touch with me, don't forget, you can send me a text on 07441120877, or indeed you can email me, dj@hastingsrock.co.uk, or you can pop over to Facebook land and go on the Hastings Rock FM fans page and log in there, you know, say hello, and I will give you a shout out because I promise to say hello to every single person who has the kindness to say hello during my show. I'll always give you a name check. It's only polite, isn't it? So, we've got just about time to play one more track before the 3 at 3. You're going to need that text number, which is 07441120877, or dj@hastingsrock.co.uk to answer the questions. Well, there aren't questions, but to try and get the connections to the three tracks that I'll play you. So we'll play one more now, leading up to the top of the hour, and then straight after the top of the hour, we'll go into the 3 at 3, okay? This one came out 2 years ago from Loz Campbell. It's called Can't Get Enough.

0: Well, there you go. That takes us rather neatly to the top of the hour, doesn't it? Yes, indeed. So what we have to do, we have to play this, followed by... I'm going to play three tracks which are connected. They are definitely connected in some way, usually through the artist or, you know, through the track itself. But you've got to try and guess what is going on in my strange mind and tell me what the connections are, either by sending me a text on 07 44112 0877, or send me an email on dj@hastingsrock.co.uk. So it's coming up straight after the top of the hour jingle, which should start now. Oh, that was so slick, wasn't it? You know, you'd think I'd even prepared this.
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0: Yes, it's all so slick, isn't it? So here's your three connections coming up. 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You're going to have to try and guess what the connection is between the three tracks before I tell you at the very, very end. Here we go. Good luck.

0: Well, we've had our first guesses in. Sorry, Mr. B, you're completely wrong there.
1: And all the children are insane.
0: No, I'm sorry. That looks like Paul Darnell. No, that's not you. You have not won today, I'm afraid. No, it's not correct, mate. Let's see who else we've got.

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Come on, get your thinking caps on. What's the connection between those first two tracks? I think you'll get it by the third one. Tell you what, it's not a connection you want to be. That's a big clue.

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I don't think a few seconds.

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We do have other things to do. Need to refine your answer a bit there, Nige. That's kind of the right lines, Elsie, but there is a specific thing I'm looking for with these three tracks. Well, these three artists, in fact. It's close but no cigar, Mr. Morris. It's not. Elsie, you do make me laugh. I'm sorry. No, I'm not laughing at you. I'm laughing with you. That's not correct either. It may be for all I know, but it's not what I'm looking for. If anyone is guessing what I'm talking about, she said a ghost. It's not a ghost.

So we've got about 3 minutes left on this week's 3 at 3, rather interestingly. 3 minutes, 10 seconds. I haven't had a completely correct answer. I've had several skirting around it. Again, David and Vera, you're in the right lines, but it's a bit more specific than that. Yes, indeed. The same answer to you, John. Well, Nigel, that is perfectly true. However, there is a specific thing I'm looking for. And when you hear the answer, you go, oh, blimey, why didn't I think of that? Still haven't had it. I'm still looking for that specificity or whatever that's called.

I've had one through from Susie Triumph as well. It's very, very close, but there's a specific thing I'm looking for. It's something that they would be referred to as. Paul Darnell, yay! Well done. We've got a rest of you got, well, a minute and a half to go, and then I will have to give it away. But Paul Darnell, yes, spot on. That's exactly what I was looking for.

0: you know, you'd hardly credit he was singing about a very popular teenage scent, wasn't he? Which was called Teen Spirit there, yeah. So, that's the very end of the 3 at 3. I've just had another personal text through, but I'm rather busy, so I'm not going to be able to look at that. So, anyway, I started off this week's 3 at 3 with Day After Day by Badfinger. Okay, and that came out in 1971. That's immaterial. It's Day After Day, Badfinger. And then I played a Doors track. I could have played any Badfinger or indeed any Doors track. And I happened to play The End, which is a personal favourite of mine. But it is very deep and dark, and I thought it rather suited the theme of this week's 3 at 3. I've had a couple more late ones come in. Just 1 minute. Oh, God, the blasty thing's disappeared now. Can't read that. Right, let me just see here. No, that's wrong. Sorry, Nige. No, you're wrong. And yes, well done, Nige. Yeah, Nige got it in the end. Just before I revealed the last track I played, so we had Day After Day, Badfinger, The End from The Doors, and Smells Like Teen Spirit from Nirvana, and what I was looking for specifically, and everyone skirted round it until very close to the end, rather appropriately, for the Doors track, they were all members of the 27 Club. That's why you would not want to be a member of it. In fact, I will never be a member. I'm not likely to be a member of it now. I could never be a member of it ever again. And I have got a list of pretty much as many as I could find who we would refer to as members of the 27 Club. And let me see. Oh, God, I've got so many bits of paper here. No, it's completely disappeared. Oh, dear, oh, dear. But I had them all. And now I've lost them all. Whatever. Oh, no, there it is. Other side of the flipping studio. I nearly said a naughty word there. I nearly struck myself off. I nearly broke off Com Rules. Oh, my goodness. So I got down here. I could have had any number of different tracks. Janis Joplin was an obvious one. Jimi Hendrix, obviously. Brian Jones, that might have been thrown a bit of a wobbler for some people. I would have played I think it was 67, wasn't it? He drove his car into a swimming pool, and it was quite an unusual way. Rather novel. But, yeah, it didn't do him or the car any good. That was Brian Jones from the Rolling Stones, of course. Amy Winehouse, she joined more recently than all of the others. Robert Johnson, he was one of the earliest. Robert Johnson, he famously wrote a track called Rolling Stones, which the Rolling Stones named themselves after. There's a future connection maybe there. So, and Jim Morrison, Kurt Cobain, and the lead singer and guitarist from Badfinger was Peter Hamm. And he was quite an early member of the 27 Club. He would have died in the early 70s. So, very unfortunate way to join that club. And I wouldn't recommend it to anyone. So, thanks very much indeed to all of you who took part today. I've still got stuff flying in, probably berating me, telling me to get off the air. Yeah, that's right. That was a correct one. That was from Johnny Morris. And yes, David and Vera got it there in the end. Was pretty much one when I was when I was announcing it. Yeah, you all got there in the end. In fact, all of you who eventually got it right were in the long along the right lines pretty early on anyway. So there you go. That's a bit of Hastings Rock for you for today, and a bit of my own weird twisted mind for you.
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0: It most certainly is, and it's Rick Triumph through till 4 o'clock with you this afternoon. Now I'm going to play another one from Isabella. This is Isabella's banger for this week. This is Sunday the 3rd of May, 2026, obviously. This is my first dab show, probably be my last as well, the way it's going. Anyway, I'm going to play a track by Disturbed. It's a very popular track here on the station. This came out a few years ago now. In fact, it was crikey, it was 11 years ago now. Disturbed, and of course, it's Sound of Silence.
2: My old friend.
0: And well done, Susie. Well, Susie Triumph.
2: Come to talk with you.
0: First one she's ever got right. Again.

0: Oh, there you go. That was Isabella's banger for this week. In fact, it wasn't actually the one that she wanted me to play. But I do apologise because, Isabella, I wasn't able to get in touch with her before I put that out to broadcast. She's a very, very busy lady, obviously doing a lot of lunches over there in the plough. She actually did want a Disturbed track, and it was going to be Reason to Fight, but we haven't got that on our system. And I searched high and low, so sorry about that, but it was none the worse for it, because very, very popular track indeed here in Hastings Rockland. Now, I have been told off, consider myself told off, in fact, from Uncle Nige. Yeah, Nigel Ford, erstwhile DJ of this parish. Yeah, he used to be on Hastings Rock many, many, many moons ago, but none the worse for it, he got better. So thank you very much indeed for that update. I was totally unaware of this, and I do love my rock trivia, and that's, you know, hence the 3 at 3 that I love running every week here for your enjoyment and your increasing frustration when you can't get it quite right. He's corrected me about the information. I said the accepted version of Brian Jones's untimely demise at the age of 27. Brian Jones of the early lineup of the Rolling Stones fame up until 1967. It was always accepted that he drove his car into the swimming pool and drowned that way. Well, he didn't, in fact, it would appear, according to, and I've no reason to doubt this information from Mr. Ford, he's the fount of all things knowledgeable. He said, no, Brian Jones, no, no, no, he says. This sounds like a letter to the BBC, doesn't it? No, no, no. Brian Jones was drowned by his builder, who confessed on his deathbed. So he was drowned. What kind of a builder is that? God, blimey. It's a good job he's no longer with us and all, isn't it? You wouldn't want him round your house, would you? Mind you, you wouldn't have to pay him. You wouldn't be capable, would you? Okay, thanks for that, Nigel. A little bit of light relief after an extremely heavy 3 at 3. Now you can chew on that one, can't you, hey? Oh, my God. You know, I love you, listeners. I love you all. I think you're fantastic. Thank you very much indeed for that bit of extra information there about the demise of Mr. Jones.
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0: Yes, most certainly are, and you're listening to me for another 34 minutes, and then you'll have a bit of peace and quiet, and you'll be able to lick your wounds, and it'll give you 7 days to recover until next week's instalment. But, yeah, I've got another 33 and a half minutes to go now. I'm going to play you a bit of John Lennon. Yay, they say. Bebopalula, boo, they say. Well, no, they don't say boo. We're talking about Triumph, eh? Just play the tracks. That's what you're here for.

Well, there you go. That's a bit of John Lennon. That was an album not long before he was tragically taken from us outside his apartment building over there in New York. Another reason not to move to New York. Certainly not if your name was John Lennon. It says here on the track information, it's very sparse on this particular one, it says John Lennon, Bebopalula, album unknown. Well, I know for a fact that was on his rock and roll album, actually, which I believe came out in about 1981. He was seeing a bit of a resurgence in his career at the time. He had another album out straight after, which the name escapes me, but that featured Just Like Starting Over, which was a top 10 hit at the time in the early 80s. And who knows where that would have led to. I dare say he would have been popping his head above the parapet even to this day, with the occasional thing to delight us and bring us a bit more musical enjoyment. But he left a huge legacy behind him, didn't he? So it's not all bad. Anyway, I've got another readout here, and then my job is done as far as the ad log is gone. See, we have to do these things. Okay, so if you get yourself on your bike, you don't have to go by bike, but I would recommend it because it's going to be easier to park. Get yourself up to the Route 1066 Cafe tomorrow, Bank Holiday Monday indeed, and rather than schlepping it down on the seafront with all the millions of other people down there and getting tangled up with Jack in the Green and Giants and drummers and all that, get up to the Route 1066 CAF. We're doing a Hastings Rock Roadshow. In fact, Hastings Rock Rodeo is... Hastings Rock Rodeo? Yee-haw! I know, Hastings Rock Radio is supplying the soundtrack to the May Day run at the Route 1066 Cafe on the A21. You can't miss it. It's right there on the A21. Beside the road as it runs down into Robertsbridge, if you're coming from Hastings, or as you finish climbing up the hill out of Robertsbridge, actually, it's out on the Robertsbridge bypass. It's more biker-friendly than a biker-friendly thing, it says here. It's spelled friendly wrong every time. Oh, no, it says friendly seems to be optional. More biker-friendly, just read the readout, Triumph, come on. More biker-friendly than a biker-friendly thing on biker-friendly day. From 9 a.m, bikes, and more bikes, oh, and Hastings Rock Radio. There you go. I've done that. I've done my readout. And now I can mark that as played. And my work there is done. So I'm going to shut that tab down over here like that and go back to the very exciting texts that I've been getting through. And I've been inundated with them. Yes, we seem to have another little show going on the text line here, which is it's 07441120877. If you want to join in that, you won't see them. But I know we'll read them out to you because a lot of them are a lot of fun. Okay, I've got a bit of Royal Blood. We do like a bit of Royal Blood. I played a Royal Blood track last week. It wasn't this one. This is from their album Out of the Black from 2013. Royal Blood with Out of the Black. This is the title track. Hey!

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3: Ooh, I do like that church organ at the end. That was another new to me Dab Radio jingle. Yeah, we've got quite a few new ones here on the jingles package. Yeah, I've still got the same old ones, but I'm quite happy with those. Yeah. You know, unless anyone wants to send me a couple of new ones just to refresh it all, so to speak. You know, only hinting, you know, just saying. It doesn't matter. Okay, well, we haven't got a great deal of time left, so I better play this music before I get told off. I've got another new one coming up straight after this one. Got a bit of Chris Barris now from 5 years ago, 2021. Yes, I can do the maths. This track is called Dead Horses. And I don't know what album it's from. It might not be from an album, from all I know. Yeah, Chris Barris, Dead Horses. And we'll have a little listen and enjoy this.

0: and Will's wife, Kate. Just who is Rick Triumph? Someone once told me he's a DJ. I have my doubts.
1: Led Zeppelin. To Linkin Park. When we say rock, we mean rock. This is Hastings Rock.
2: And this is Rick Triumph, here with you through until 4 o'clock. So we've only got another, 18 minutes to go. So I better get on and play this music. I've got a brand new one coming up from Kasabian now. Yes, this came out this year, and it's called The Great Pretender.
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There you go. That was a brand new one from Kasabian there. Yeah, came out this year. In fact, it must come out this year because it says 2026 here on the playlist. And all the information that I have about that Kasabian track, I've just told you. Can't tell you what album it's come off. Perhaps it's just a single in its own right. I've got a bit of Dio coming up next. Well, have I? See, I can play whatever I like, Connor. I'm going to play Linkin Park next, actually, and this is called Breaking the Habit. This is from 2003, and it's from an early album there. It's called Me Too, or I think I'm going to enjoy this one, and I bet you do too.

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1: Oh yeah, there was another one from our new jingles package ever since the Dab Radio launched yesterday. Hope you're enjoying the output this afternoon. I've got a bit of Holy Diver coming up next. This is obviously Dio, isn't it? And if I can just get this button here to work, that's it. Holy Diver, of course. What else could we be playing? This is from 1983. Bit of Dio for you, and we're going to enjoy this, folks.

Yeah, you know, you really can't go wrong with Holy Dive. If you were looking for a bit of Dio, and that certainly was a bit of Dio, wasn't it? We had, 5 minutes odd of Rock God there. That's fantastic. You know, that is still so fresh after all these years. 1983, what's that, 43 years ago? My goodness, it makes me feel very, very old. Yes, you've been with me, Rick Triumph, from 2 o'clock this afternoon. Richard Stack has just arrived in the studio. He's raring to go. We've got things sort of live, you know, tidied up, more or less, because I do make a bit of a mess here in the studio, I must admit, as things go flailing around and I press the wrong buttons and things stop working. Well, I've got everything working again, so far as I'm aware. I've barely got time to play these two tracks. I think what we will have, we'll have a little bit of Rainbow, with Tarot Woman. Then we'll follow it with the track I'll be signing off with this afternoon. A bit of Stephen Steele's Love the One You're With. Thanks very much indeed for your lovely interaction, all your texts and your emails and your Facebook posts. I better just press go on that one to make sure it goes up there, saying thanks very much indeed. Don't forget... get rid of that. That's so unprofessional. Stop doing it. I've been talking far too long. And you've been lovely. I love you all. Please join me again, same time next week, 2 o'clock, here on Hastings Rock. I'm going to leave you with a tiny bit of Rainbow, followed by Stephen Stills. Take care, be good, and don't forget, be kind to your friends. Bye.

Well, I told you I'm not going to be having much time to play all the Tarot Women. I'm going to finish off this afternoon, having said thank you very much indeed for all of your lovely interaction. And I'm going to play out with a bit of Stephen Stills. Love the one you're with. Now, the very next live DJ voice that you hear on this year radio programme is going to be my very good friend Richard Stack. So be good to him, be kind. He's been away for a year, so he says he's a little bit rusty. I don't believe a word of it. I just told him, you know, I feel rusty every single week. And, you know, every day is like a new day. So every day is like a school day for me, because I'm always learning new things. Thanks indeed for your lovely time and all of your interaction this week. And here we go with a bit of Stephen Stills, Love the One.

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1: The sound. This is not a set. This is a story. Feel the pulse. Embrace the journey. Now, make way for the one.

Yes, here we are again. Welcome along to the Rock Zone for another show. Danger, Danger, kicking us off for this particular show. And have we got a stack of great stuff for you this time round. We got lots of new music to come. I'm not going to list it because there's just so much and I might not get them all in. You know what it's like. Things get a bit hectic here in the Rock Zone. But we have got, oh my God, that album is 50 years old. That's coming from Queen for this week. There's a proggy bit in the middle, a classic Steve Hillage track. And as I said, there's some brand new stuff as well. We've also got another feature starting up. Hopefully we'll carry it on. It's called Album Watch. Yeah, the Rock Zone does Album Watch. And it's an album that I've either picked out that we'll play a track from every week for a month, or maybe two tracks from the album every month. So we'll sort of stick to one album for at least a month or until something else comes along. But it'll be an album I picked out and I'm going, wow, this album's so good and it's out now and people need to hear more from it. So that's a bit of a feature we're going to be continuing. So as I say, kicking the show off with Danger, Danger, continuing with Touchstone. And a track that lights

So, back in 2016, Touchstone graced us with a four-track EP. Tracks on that particular EP, like the things of Tangled Lines is on there, and Fear is on there. And that track, Lights from the Sky, which is the name of the EP. In fact, there's two versions of that song, Lights from the Sky. And one of them's a Polish version, it says here. So, actually, I haven't listened to that. The other two tracks are pretty cool, though, but there we go. So that's 2016 and Touchstone being the band there. Now, as I said, we're going back in time to 1976 pretty shortly with oh my god, that album is 50 years old. There's some new music to come as well, but we've also got classics from classic bands like Skid Row.

0: Pretty cool stuff, eh? It has to be said. Slave to the Grind, 1991 for Skid Row. And when you get to do a radio program like these, you're really blessed with being able to really just sit down and listen to a heck of a lot of music all week. And so some bands get left out, and you just forget some of these really cool bands like Skid Row. And I just don't think I've heard any Skid Row for ages and ages and ages. So we put that one to rights just there with their 1991 album called Just Slave to the Grind. And the track we play for you there, Monkey Business, of course. Now let's do this, shall we?
1: Taking you back in time to 1976.
0: Yeah, the 10th of December to be precise, 1976. EMI Records released the fifth studio album for British rock band Queen. It was released in the UK by Elektra Records. In the United States... EMI Records, sorry, in the UK, and Elektra Records across the pond in the States. It was recorded at the Manor Farm, Farm East and West Sussex Sound Studios, all in the UK. And it was the band's first completely self-produced album, and the first to be completed without the involvement of producer Roy Thomas Baker. The engineering duties were handed to Mike Stone for this album, and it serves the companion to Queen's previous album, A Night at the Opera, with both of them taking their names from Marx Brothers films and sort of having similar packaging and very eclectical musical themes. The album reached the top of the charts in the UK and in Japan and the Netherlands. It reached number 5 on the US Billboard Top LPs and Tape chart, and it was Queen's third album to get gold in the US, subsequently reaching platinum statuses, of course, across the United States in 2006. A listener poll conducted by BBC Radio 2 saw The Day at the Races as number 67 in the chart of the greatest albums of all time. Yeah, I wonder what was 66 and 68. I have to check that one out, I guess, won't we? 25th of April 1976, and the band had settled back in London after a four-leg, six-month and a pretty exhaustive tour of the very successful album A Night at the Opera. And recorded during the oppressive summer of 1975, the band decided to take a two-month hiatus, which they only occasionally did sort of a few business-related things, such as a bit of filming, some promotional stuff and all of that, especially for the track off of the earlier album, You're My Best Friend. During June, the band was beginning to plan out the recording sessions for this album, The Day at the Races, and visiting recording studios around Greater London to determine where they would produce the album from. Roger Taylor and John Deacon visited Sweet Silent Studios in Denmark, and the studio was completed only a couple of few months before that. Now, after Roger Taylor and John Deacon returned from Denmark, rehearsals began on the 17th of June at the Farm Studio, where the band had rehearsed their previous album in July 1975. Due to pretty extensive equipment failure and issues during the first week, the band hired a guy called Pete Cornish, and he was there to assist in equipment maintenance. So Pete Cornish and the band had previous involvement with the band, and his company had helped repair and construct new equipment for the band way back, including 1972. First track we're going to play for you off of the album. We're going to play you a couple of tracks from this album in this next hour. The first track we're going to play, Tie Your Mother Down, song that's written by Brian May and is the opening track the second single from this album, Day at the Races, in 1976. On its original release as a single a year later, the song peaked at number 31 in the UK singles chart. And more than 20 years later, it was released as a double A-side for No One But You, Only the Good Die Young. And we all know what that was about. When it reached number 13 in the UK singles chart then as well. On the album, the song is preceded by a one-minute instrumental featuring a shepherd tone melody. It was performed by Brian May, and it is reprised at the end of the album as well. And this was intended to create sort of a circle within the album, so the album never stopped. You sort of flipped it over, and there you were, it all started again. Anyway, the first track to play from the album, from Oh My God, that album is 50 years old, A Day at the Races from Queen. Here is Tie Your Mother Down to include that instrumental prelude.

Yeah, just superb stuff, eh? Oh my God, that album's 50 years old. Queen, A Day at the Races. And Tie Your Mother Down being the lead track of that album. And oh my God, it is 50 years old. Another track to come from that album a little later on in the show. Now let's launch forward 50 years, shall we? Frontiers record label have released, or will, are about to release a 30th anniversary compilation album, and on it are all sorts of wonderful people. There are some great tracks on this album. We're going to play you one now from that album. It's a brand new release from Cassidy Paris, who constantly at the moment is pretty much... No, she's on the rock tour on the boat at the minute, isn't she? That's where she is. But she's coming across to the UK pretty soon and coming across to somewhere pretty close to me. So I'm going to be popping along and having a chat and seeing Cassidy Paris, that's for sure. But she's got this brand new single out, and it is called Watch the Fire. And it features on the Frontiers Record Celebration album. It's a cover, of course, of Wet's version, or their original song called Watch the Fire. Here it is. Brand new in the Rock Zone. Cassidy Paris with the Wet track, Watch the Fire.

0: That's a cracking version of Wet's Watch the Fire. That's Cassidy Paris. And she's currently, as I say, on this rock cruise and apparently is killing it. Apparently doing really, really well. And certainly looking forward to when she comes over to the UK, when she's doing a tour of the UK where she's picking up where she left off. I think that's what she's calling the tour, actually. She got a little bit of an issue last time she tried to come over with band members and so on and so forth. That's all resolved and she's back stronger and better than ever. And so there we are. That's brand new from Cassidy Paris. And you'll be able to get that on the album as and when it arrives. The album is to be called the 30 Year Anniversary Collection from the Frontiers record label. So that's available soon. Right, we've got coming up some Magnum and some XYZ. Or XYZ, however you want to say.
1: Brace yourself. You're in the Rock Zone.

Yeah, superb stuff. Inside Out from XYZ, or XYZ, however you wish to pronounce that. That was 1989 from the self-titled album there, XYZ. Cracking track. And before that was also Fab. I can't remember what it was that we just played. I've been looking at something else, you see. Now, that's the sort of thing we should never do, isn't it? You start looking at things and your mind goes. Let's have a quick look. Yes, of course, it was Magnum, wasn't it? From that Wings of Heaven album back in 1988. And a track we played from it there, One Step Away. You see, we really do know what we're doing when we're sitting here. Yeah, we really do. We don't even put the faders up because, see, I told you I was just talking about something else completely. Hey, that's live radio for you. If you're enjoying it, it's not Ralph Windsor in the Rock Zone, it's something completely different. Here's Def Leppard.

0: So back to 1981 for Def Leppard with the High and Dry album, Bringing On the Heartache. Cracking track. Love a bit of Def Leppard. Now, let's do that thing, shall we, where we go back in time.
1: Taking you back in time to 1976.
0: To the fifth studio album from Queen, the album being, of course, A Day at the Races. Now, Queen entered the Manor Farm Studios in Oxfordshire in July to start work on Day of the Races. Of course, the Roy Thomas Baker chappie wasn't there anymore. He'd helped the band to produce their last four albums, but this album that the Queen wanted to produce themselves, and which they did very, very well, it has to be said. But they had the assistance of engineers Mike Stone and Gary Langan, of course, there. By late July, the band had finished six songs. There was Good Old Fashioned Lover Boy, The Millionaire Waltz, You Take My Breath Away, and White Man, which was titled back then as just Simple Man, and Drowse, and a shorter version of Somebody to Love. Now, as they got into August, the band worked on the remaining songs of the album and finished a longer version of Somebody to Love. Work was pretty relaxed, and the band sometimes sort of just played bar billiards, and they played card games and doing all sorts of things during pretty productive days. During a game of billiards on the 8th of August, Roger and one of the band's roadies, Crystal Taylor, were playing billiards. Roger asked him, "You going to be my personal roadie then?" That's where he's been ever since. Pretty cool stuff, eh? just over a game of billiards. "Hey, why don't you come and be a drum roadie all the time for me?" Brilliant stuff. Somebody to Love was the song that, say, was just a short song, but they lengthened it and got it all finished in the end. And it ended up, having been written, of course, by Freddie Mercury. Ended up as a single, of course, on it was coming from the day. Do you know what you're talking about, Ralph? No, I don't think you do, dear. So, The Day of the Races, and on a later compilation album from 1981, The Greatest Hits album. They say that the song has similarities to Queen's earlier track, Bohemian Rhapsody, because of its complex harmonies and guitar solos. However, instead of mimicking an English choir, the band turned to gospel choir for this one. Reached number two in the UK and number 13 across the pond on the Billboard Hot 100 as far as singles go, and the song demonstrated that Queen could swing as hard as it could rock by channeling the spirit of gospel music. And it is a great track as well, isn't it? Here it is, Somebody to Love. Oh my God, that album is 50 years old. A Day at the Races from Queen. Yeah.

0: Yes, an incredible amount of layering and production to get that gospel choir sound. Just out of three voices from, of course, May, Tyler and Freddie. Just the three voices on that bit. That's a big sound, isn't it? There they were in 1976, A Day at the Races from Queen. We played Tie Your Mother Down and Somebody to Love. Oh, my God, that album is 50 years old. Scary, isn't it? Another 50-year-old album to come next time round on The Rock Zone.
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funky bit in the middle this week comes from the fabulous Steve Hillage, and a track from two consecutive albums, actually. 4-2 Next was the first version, or the first take on it, and then And Not Or, which was the track that we played for you there, And Not Or. The two albums put together, the 4-2 Next was the seventh studio album for Steve Hillage. It was released on Virgin Records back in 1983 and was released simultaneously with the instrumental companion album, which is what we were talking about, which is called And Not All. The two albums have been released as a double album and on a single CD as well. Now, the two albums there, the 4-2 Next and Not All, are the last studio albums issued under Steve Hillage's own name, and the titles were derived from a basic programming language and reflect the pair's move into computer-based music production, and this being mainly synthetic, except for, of course, Steve Hillage's guitar there. Which bodes the question of AI, doesn't it? See, 1983, AI was already on the music scene. So maybe for some of you AI haters, maybe pop back and have a little look and think, oh, well, maybe it's been done. Yeah, it has. So, that's the proggy bit in the middle. And if you'd like to suggest a proggy bit in the middle for the Rock Zone for a future show, then why not get in contact with me? Email me, therockzone01@gmail.com. And we can have a proggy bit in the middle from you, if you wish. Is Split Nation now. This is a track from their 2012 Unbreakable album. This is called A Backseat Friday Night.

That's a cracking track, isn't it? They are called Split Nation, and Backseat Friday Night was the track that we played for you there. You're in the Rock Zone for this Friday night, and a very warm welcome to you. And to say, if there's anything that you want to say to the Rock Zone, then why not just put it on an email and throw it at me? It is therockzone01@gmail.com. 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Now, let's get heavy. Some Judas Priest.

So 1982 for Judas Priest, and Screaming for Vengeance was the album. You've got Another Thing Coming. That's the track we just played. Now, if you're a regular listener to the Rock Zone, you'll know that it wasn't so long ago that we did a pure 80s show with Melodic Rock and AOR. Well, there is another one of those in the pipelines, but also in the pipelines is a show very similar to that, but just covering hard rock of the 1980s. So all sort of stuff like Judas Priest would be in that show. So stay tuned and keep an ear out to the Rock Zone for that. That'll be a pretty cracking show as well. A lot of great hard rock back in the 80s. And we'll try and do some sort of lost and forgotten ones, all that sort of thing as well. So coming up now is a new feature to the Rock Zone. It is called the Rock Zone's Album Watch. And this time round, it is... we're going to play you, well, are we? Yeah, I suppose this is the first of the month now, aren't we? We're going to play you a brand new album, and it is a debut album. Now, I've been listening to bits out of this album for a little while now, and it also sort of almost became sort of an obsession of the week, did this album. It's a pretty cool thing. The album is called... Welcome to the Lost Souls Saloon, and the band is Fang Slinger. Yes, you heard that correctly. Fangslinger. And it says here, the chief purveyors of undead redneck rock and roll. They unleashed their debut album, Welcome to the Lost Souls Saloon. The band of vampire outlaws blending southern grit, gothic atmosphere, and a cinematic storytelling into some hard rock sound that's rooted in big riffs, blues-soaked grooves, and a dual vocal interplay. That's what they have to say about themselves. The music draws from the swagger of Guns N' Roses, Blackstone Cherry, that sort of thing, but with a darker edge that sets them apart from their peers. Now, the album was released on the 24th of April. It's a 10-track album, and it is available on all digital platforms, and it's available on CD format as well. So there again, here we go. They are called Fang Slinger, I think, is probably what it is. Now, as I say, it's a cracking album. The album is called Welcome to the Lost Souls Saloon. It is the Rock Zone Album Watch. We're going to be playing a track or two from this every show in this month that we're in right now. We go off with the lead track. It's always my favourite track to play when an album first comes out, because I always think the lead track should be pretty much the one that grabs you and wants to keep you in for the rest of the album. It did for me for this one. And it's the title track as well. This is The Lost Souls Saloon.

So the lead track and the title track for the debut album for Fang Slinger, and it is this month's Rock Zone's album watch, The Lost Souls. Welcome to the Lost Soul Saloon is the name of the album, and the Lost Souls Saloon was the track that we just played for you there. You can check them out on their socials. They are called Fang Slinger. We'll do that again, FangSlinger, Fang Slinger. It's a great album and it's certainly worth a listen. The Lost Souls, welcome to the Lost Souls Saloon. That's the album. And so we'll be playing another track from that next week. And through the whole of month, we'll play a track or two tracks from the album. See how many we can get through, shall we? Let's do some brand new music now for you, shall we? Generation Radio's brand new album is released now. The album is called Take Two. From it, we're going to play you Here I Go Again. And what a cracking cover this is.

Yeah, so released at last, Take Two, the album from Generation Radio. And that there, Whitesnake cover on that album, Here I Go Again. But there's a lot of cracking tracks on this album. It's their second album. Their debut album was released earlier last year. But this one here from Generation Radio is called Take Two, available on the Frontiers record label. And of course, from wherever you get your music from.

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0: 2021, we're going back to there for Thunder Mother and the Heatwave album. And You Can't Handle Me. Well, I don't know so much, probably. You probably not. Probably wouldn't even want to. There we go. Right now, it is time for the Obsession of the Week. And again, a fabulous album has just been released. It is Aftermath, Cry 4. Cry, of course, the band spelled C-R-E-Y-E. Cry 4 Aftermath. Great album. It's just been released on the Frontier Record label. Band, of course, Swedish hard rock band. And so they've just announced this brand new studio album. It's a great album. I love every track on it, but I'm going to play you one for now, and then we'll probably be the Obsession of the Week for a few weeks to come, I'm sure. But for the time being, here's Left in Silence.
1: Ralph Windsor's Obsession of the Week.

So that's brand new from Cry 4. Aftermath is the album, and a track there we called Left in Silence. It's a fab album, and it is this week's Obsession of the Week. Check it out on the Frontiers record label and from all of their socials. Right, we've got cracking couple of bands on the way for you. One called Harlow, who did one album back in 1990, coming as they did from LA, I do believe. And now here's another one. Before we get to that one, another band, 6 AM. Here's Better Man.

Yes, a lost gem indeed. The band's called Harlow. And they were formed in Los Angeles, California, back in 1989. But the band did split up in 1990. And they are called Harlow. That was the only album that they produced. The album was called Harlow. You can get that on the Reprise or Reprise Records. That was called Chain Reaction. That was a single that was released in 1990. They did release a couple of other singles, but yeah, that's the only thing. It's a bit of a lost legend. Not really legend. What do you call that? One of those things that you lose or you haven't even heard about. There they are. They consist of Pat Reagan, of Steve Klong, Teresa Stanley, and Todd Jensen, and Tommy Thayer. And they were Harlow. What a cracking sound, eh? And before that, we heard the track Better Man from 6 AM from their album Prayers for the Damned. Something new now. This comes from... the band Grand. Now, they got a new album on the way, but not until August, August the 21st. So we've got a long way to go before we get anything from that album, other than this that they've just released. This is called Wild Hearts.

Yes, that's just one of so many fabulous tracks that have been released this week, and we can't fit them all in into the 2 hours that we have with you here on the Rock Zone. There they are, though, grand.

from their up-and-coming album Guilty Pleasure, but that's not available until the 21st of August. But there they are, Grand, with a new single called Wild Hearts. So I hope you've enjoyed the Rock Zone this evening, some of the tunes that we've played. Just got time for one more, and that's going to come from Chakra.

0: Yeah, fabulous track from Chakra. The track there called The Journey from their album Everest. But that's it for the Rock Zone for this time round. Thank you so much for joining us. I hope you've enjoyed the music. And we'll do it all again next time round. I think we should, don't you? In the meantime, take care of one another. More importantly, take care of yourselves. See you next time round, TTFN. Hey, ta-da for now.
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From way back in 1981, that was Girls School and Hit and Run, getting us started on another edition of the Rock Solid Radio Show. Good to have your company today. My name is Fred Setters. Hope you'll stay with me for the next couple of hours as I bring you another selection of the very, very finest in classic blues and progressive rock music. Now to a track from Whiskey Myers. This is called Tailspin.

That was a band called The Outfield and Your Love. You're listening to the home of great rock music. Yes, this is the Rock Solid Radio Show. Still to come on the programme today, we have today's artist in the spotlight, which has been chosen once more by a group, member of one of the group known as the Vinyl Lovers. Yes, the group of us that go to record fairs and concerts. And today it's going to be a nice selection, but I'll reveal a little bit more about that later.

0: Iron Maiden with a track that featured on their 2015 album, The Book of Souls. That was Speed of Light. Now, in just one song's time, we'll be unveiling today's artist under the spotlight, so don't go anywhere.
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That's a nice one there. That was King Herd and In the Light. Right, it's time for us to put another artist under the spotlight today. And this one has been chosen by another member of our WhatsApp group, the Vinyl Lovers. Yes, the group of us that go to record fairs and live music concerts. And this particular person, well, she brings a sense of decorum to our proceedings. She makes sure she keeps all of the guys in check, makes sure they're all well behaved. And today's selection is chosen by Alison. And she's chosen the artist Black Sabbath. Three really, really good tracks that Alison has chosen today. So I've given each of our members of the Vinyl Lovers group a sort of a rock name. And so Alison, today you are our rock queen. And this is the first of your selection.

Do not adjust your sets. No, nothing has gone wrong with the transmission. That's just the way that that track ends. The title track of their 1998 album, The Visitor. That was British Proggers Arena. You're listening to the Rock Solid Radio Show with me, Fred Setters. Hope you're enjoying the music today. This one is from a group called Is. This is called Regrets.

0: Hailing from New York City, all across the water there, that is Iz, and a song called Regret. If you wonder how they got the name Iz, apparently it must be baseball fans, because it's based on the nickname of New York Mets relief pitcher Jason Isringhausen. There you go, little known fact for you. Coming next on today's edition of the Rock Solid Radio Show, feeling peckish, it might be time for some fish on Friday.
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Now that's a band I've got a lot of time for. They go by the name of Fish on Friday. If you want to research their back catalogue, a good album to start with, it's one they released back in 2020 called Black Rain, and that track was taken from that very album. That was called Murderous Highland Highway. Now to the second track from our artist under the spotlight today, which has been chosen by the vinyl lover's very own rock queen Alison, and her group of choice today is Black Sabbath, and this is a track called The Wizard.

The vinyl may be gone. The album art may be a JPEG. The concerts are definitely lip-synced. But the spontaneity of classic rock radio

Classic UFO from the 1970s there. That was Too Hot to Handle from their album Lights Out. We're going to close off the first hour of today's edition of the Rock Solid Radio Show with this one from Dan Byrne. This is called Like Animals.

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Mad with Soundgarden, getting us started on the second hour of today's edition of the Rock Solid Radio Show. Name of that track was Blow Up the Outside World. Now we're going to bring a cover version. Now it's from a German band called RPWL. It's also a song that was covered a few years back by Roger Taylor from Queen, but it originates back in the 60s, written by Mr. Bob Dylan. It's a bit of a protest song, and it is called Masters of War.

featuring John Mitchell on lead vocals along with Kim Sevior. That was a band called Lonely Robots, and that was a song called Oubliette. Very nice. Now, for some magic pie, this is a song called Trick of the Trade.

0: That was Magic Pie and a song called Trick of the Trade, taken from their 2015 album, King for a Day. We're going to send it right back to the 60s next with some classic Led Zeppelin.
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The unmistakable sound there of Robert Plant and Led Zeppelin with Dazed and Confused. Now for the final track from our artist under the spotlight today, which has been chosen by one of the members of our vinyl lovers group on WhatsApp. And it's Alison that's been choosing the tracks today, and she's selected Black Sabbath, our rock queen, as we call her. And this one, probably one of their most famous hits of the 1970s. This is Alison's last choice. Thanks, Alison, for selecting these three tunes, and we'll have another artist under the spotlight on the next edition of the Rock Solid Radio Show. This, of course, is Paranoid.

0: Stone Temple Pilots there with Big Empty. We're going to head back to the realms of prog now, and a band called Kino, and they released an album called Radio Voltaire back in 2018. This is one of the tracks from that album. This is called I Won't Break So Easy Anymore.
1: Stop.

0: was Kino and I Won't Break So Easily Anymore. Going ahead into the last part of today's edition of the Rock Solid Radio Show. We're going to head back to the 1980s once more and one of the bands that was part of the new wave of British heavy metal.
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That was the Tigers of Pantang and a song called Mirror. And that was taken from their debut album. It was their second album. First album was called Wildcat. Their second album, which was called Spellbound, and that was released back in 1981. Okay, we're going to keep it around about that era. We're going to send it back a couple of years to 1979 and a track from a band called Witchfind. This is Ready to Roll.

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Well, it's ready for me to roll out the building, as it's my last track on today's edition of the Rock Solid Radio Show. Thanks ever so much for your company over the last couple of hours. I hope that you've enjoyed some of the music we played. 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So you look after yourselves until we meet again on the next edition of the Rock Solid Radio Show. This is Fred Setters wishing you all the very best. Going to leave you today with some Flying Colours and a number called Bombs Away.

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0: 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I'll be giving you some of the stories behind the songs, so wrap up your weekend with me, Mark Nielsen, on Let the Good Times Roll, Sunday nights at 9 on Hastings Rock Radio.

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0: If you like your rock with a little country, then join me, Kat, on Wednesdays between 1 and 2pm, where I'll be playing country rock, southern rock and some dark country here on Hastings Rock. 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
7: 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I mean, you knew that.

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1: That's a fact, and we're also, of course, on the internet. Whichever you're listening on, welcome along. I'm Paul Huggett. This is the Thursday Tune-Up, and that was Rob Thomas and the guys coming in with a nice, jaunty little song, Radio, from their album North 2012. We're talking Matchbox 20. They've got loads of different diverse music on here for you across the rock spectrum this evening, so I hope you're going to enjoy while you're getting your tea, driving home from work, doing whatever you're doing, lounging possibly in the garden if there's a bit of sun still where you are. And if you're living in Hastings, you can be listening on DAB, and let us know how it's going. Be handy to know all that sort of thing. I'll press on then a bit smartish because I've got a lot to get in. This is Taylor D. She's a Dublin based indie rock singer, and a couple of singles of hers have done rather well, actually. One is called Born to Love You, and the other is Strange Addiction, and they got to number one on iTunes, and she's been played on the BBC radio over there in Ireland. It's presumably RTE. Is it RTE? Yeah, I think it is. Anyway, this is Taylor D with Fake Illusion, and then we'll have something from Taiketto. New music here on Hastings Rock.

Good solid stuff from Taiketto, a band with nearly 40 years behind them altogether, based in New York City. And they were formed in 1987 by former Wasted vocalist, Wasted with a Y, that is, Danny Vaughan. I'm not saying that Danny is entirely wasted, but he's now 40 years older. If he's still in the band, I didn't really check all that. But Starts With a Feeling, that is, brand new from Taiketto on an album upcoming called Closer to the Sun. Before that, Taylor D out of Dublin with her new one, Fake Illusion. Keep an eye open for that young lady. I'll be keeping an eye open for your comments and hellos and such like on the Facebook thread. You can go to the Hastings Facebook group and you can join in the conversation. You just find the header to my show, Thursday Tune Up, with the cartoon me, looking far younger than me. And in the comments section there, you can say hello, and I would love to hear from you, particularly if you're not, you're a regular correspondent. And if you're new because you're listening on DAB or whatever, you can also get in touch through the station with DJ at hastingsrock.co.uk, and you can also do the old-fashioned text way, 07441120877. It's all on the Hastings Rock excellent website, which is a real work of art these days. All sorts of stuff on there, even tickets. Oh, there's even a button that you can press to donate a little cash to help us, get by week and all that sort of thing, and every information about what's coming up and all the rest of it. First-class job, if I may say so, Mr. Tony. We've got the gig guide coming up in the not-too-distant future, and we hope that'll help guide you into your weekend. In the meantime, I've got something for you now from XTC. Shall we have something a bit different from them? I mean, we've all heard, making plans for Nigel and Sergeant Rock a million times. So let's have this one. It's the fifth single from the Swindon guys, written by Colin Moulding, celebrating the youth club dances that he used to go to when he was a lad. This was in 1979, by the way, and this is called Life Begins at the Hop. It's XTC. Yes, there they are then.

And already in touch with us, hi Kai Simpson. John Morris is relaxing after a hard day's delving into motorcycle innards, no doubt. Dave Turton is listening in, and it's good to know that Dave is back in action this evening with his own show after this. He's had some fairly grueling times in recently, but he's feeling a lot better, he tells me. That is good news. Hi to Stella. Hi to Karen, who is lamenting the state of her legs, having been over from Worthing to Hastings, where she originated, I presume. I'm not quite sure of that, Karen, but just correct me if I'm wrong, because she'd forgotten just how many hills we've got, and Worthing being flat as all get out, she's feeling the effects, having schlepped up and down quite a lot of hills over the weekend. Mayday, met up some nice people, including the Simpsons. No, not those ones, Kai's folks. Okay, nice to hear from you, Karen, as ever. You too, Ralph Windsor. The Tea Time Groove is kept alive here, as you so rightly put out. Thank you very much. Big Al's had to nip off, but hopefully he'll be back at some point. We've got a little family emergency to sort out, so hopefully nothing too drastic. Got something now, a nice chunk of Asia for you progaroonies out there. It's from their 12th album, which came out in 2012, which was called XXX. Well, it would be 30 if you were Chicago, wouldn't it? Because that's what they did with their albums, if you see the obscure reference there. Fifth and final studio album with the original lineup, because Steve Howe was off the next year. And then, of course, vocalist and bassist John Wetton passed away in 2017, and that sort of effectively put paid to things. But nice bit of Asia then, all 6 minutes of it. This is Bury Me in Willow.

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2: Looming right it is. And getting some more news in. Paul Kitson. He says it's so much easier and morally and socially acceptable to listen to me with a beer at 5 p.m. rather than 10 a.m. that could work both sides of the microphone, Paul. I'm not saying that I'm here with a beer because I'm not. But yes, I quite agree. I hope you're enjoying the 5 p.m. time slot. I was a bit doubtful about it at first, but needs must, and I've sort of moved to this spot on a Thursday with the tune-up, and we seem to be getting into that sort of groove now. Lost one or two folks along the way, sadly, who tend to listen when they're working or they've got things to do of an evening, but others have decided to listen a bit more often, so that's always good. You win some, you lose some. Stella tells me that we also lost TuneIn for a little while there, if you were listening on that, so fret not, because if it's back on now, it's a bit flaky lately, TuneIn, for some reason. That's one of the apps that you can receive us on, but just go to the website and use the web player, www.hastingsrock.co.uk. It's right there, big red thing, can't miss it. Listen on there if it fails, because that's what Stella did. Handy having it being monitored for me down in the red room. This is dear old Wilco Johnson next, and he's casting his spell. This is a 2003 version of the song by the Johnson Brothers that first saw the light of day in 1959, so I think you'll know what it is. Comes from Wilco's album, which he recorded with the excellent Norman Watt Roy on bass, Casting My Spell.

Slight delay there. I've been waiting for throwing muses to wake up, and they come in, but nothing is happening in the way of sound. How very strange. Let's try that again, shall we? Ah. Well, I'm going to start that again, because that was entirely operator error. I just realised I'd slipped it down so that I could cue up the song, slip the fader down and then not put it back up. Yeah, what's he like, eh? Professional? Nothing like it. Strange. Throwing muses, counting backwards.

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1: Yep, it's that time of evening, and start with the weekend, 5 o'clock, Barnaby's Lounge. Good place to start on Friday with the Darvel Folk Band making an appearance there. At 8 p.m, you've got the rock quiz at the Carlisle. If there are tickets left, they are £5 each. It's £100 first prize to be won, and £50 for the runners-up. Good fun, went there last year. Can't do it this year, but never mind. 8.30, Accidental Suspects are on at Pissarro's in South Terrace. That's a band up Crawley Way. Saturday, 6 p.m, we start at the Badger Source Park, Hastings. £10 to get in to see an Inner Terrestrials and Mad Dog Collective, something for the rocking youth. 7 p.m, Bushman Brothers make a welcome return to the Jenny Lynn. Both of them. 8.30, Sarah G and the other three at Royal Albert, Battle Road. And of course, Sarah now lead singer with Mobiles as well, so she's fitting it all in. 9 p.m, Reckless will be performing tunes from Bon Jovi and Bryan Adams' back catalogues at the Carlisle, absolutely free, gratis and for nothing. You buy your own beer, though. 9.30, Stoned are at the Clarence in Middle Street. On Sunday, the Sarah Petite Band, excellent USA Americana singer and her accomplices, are at the Jenny Lind. 4.30, Midnight Rider at the Royal Oak Pet on Sunday. And then Harry Moon and the Cardboard Rocket, apparently, at the Lord Nelson. I like the sound of them already. At 6 p.m, the Compass Bexhill on Saturday. I cannot tell you because I didn't put anything in there. But don't forget the Rock Fest, the Hastings Rock Rock Fest, coming up at the Carlisle on May the 24th with the Sally King Agency and five great bands. So get that in the diary now, will you? Because we're all going to be there and we'd all expect you to say hello and buy us all a drink. We should be so lucky.
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1: Oh, I'm pretty exhausted after all that lot. It all fitted in though, didn't it? Just about. Right, where are we now? Because I just cut my playlist off the screen. Oh, how silly. Coming up soon at the Delaware Pavilion are Haircut 100. Remember them? Still a few tickets left, and that's on May the 15th, so that's a week Friday. And if you get two tickets, of course, and you know, you can just see what's coming there. If you get two tickets, you can always go love plus one. Ha! Had to be done, sorry. Can't help myself.

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1: Well, we're zapping through the tune-up tonight. It's now 17.40 coming up. Still to come in this half, I've got something from Michael Stipe, his recent release, and a brand new one from prog rock lady Doris Brendel. I've got I Don't Want to Go to Heaven. It's nice. It's new. It's got a great video, and I'm going to play you the song. We're giving it a bit of a burst here on Hastings Rock, I think. All the guys are going to be giving it a play at some time. So we look forward to that. And in the second half, we got lots more, of course. More new stuff, more old. Don't just play the old tried and tested stuff. We like to mix it up a little bit. Meantime, though, we are going to do a little bit of the older stuff, because
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1: Well, we got your actual Sabbath first, Black Sabbath Iron Man from 1970. That's the year we're going with this week on the Classic Rock Splot. Did I say splot then? Did I? Never mind. Who's that knocking? Oh.

Okay, I know it's dumb, but I love it. I can't help wondering, though, how many guitar necks Tony Iommi managed to snap off while he was doing all that total string bending. Next up, over in the Morrison Hotel, the Doors are checking in. This is Roadhouse Blues. We are in 1970.

Well, I'm sure both of those were long before you lovely people were born. Or maybe not in some cases. Okay, The Doors, that was Roadhouse Blues, Morrison Hotel album 1970. Before that, Ozzy and the rest of Black Sabbath with that classic Iron Man. Okay, up next, I've got Doris Brendel. And she won the Best Female Singer Award at the 2024 HRH Prog Awards. She's had a UK Blues Federation Album of the Year nomination last year. And the latest thing she's doing is a project which is not with her usual band, not perhaps so much the prog rock that she's known for, but a project with some quirky, interesting songs of her own. A little more basic production. This started out as a home recording, but then it was given the works by producer Chris Tortoli. And it's got a great video to go with it. You've got to see it, featuring Goth Girl and Hannah Dog in a mighty cartoon. You can find that on YouTube. Look up the track and the title. And yeah, it's great to hear from Doris, and she's got a big birthday gig coming up in High Wycombe. I don't know if that means it's a gig that she obviously is hoping is going to be very big, or whether it's a big number, but I'm not going to ask the question, Doris, so we're just going to play the song. We'll be playing it again more times, I think, on Hastings Rock. I Don't Want to Go to Heaven, Doris Brendel.

How good is that? It got some great lyrics in it, and the multiple voices there. All her own work, Doris Brendel. Michael Stipe, he had spent a long time in kind of the wilderness for a few years, hasn't he? Since REM were no more. Maybe he was just sort of finding his feet or just enjoying spending his money. Who knows what he was up to? But according to him, he was playing the fool. Oh, that's the title of the recent release. I think there's probably an album about this. Is one of the, I think it's a really good record, this one. It's been made, put on my list of some of the best of 2026. You'll hear it again. You'll hear it again in the new year. Oh my goodness, don't even go there. Anyway, this is I Played the Fool. I'll see you in the second half with some Moody Blues, Hannah Wickland, Michael Campbell and the Dirty Knobs, and much, much more.

0: Yeah, I'm just looking at my stream time here on the broadcast software, and it shows that we lost some time somewhere along the line. Hope that hasn't put you off, and there's still some folks out there listening. Just you can reassure me you're still there in the second half. That would be quite nice. Just coming up to 1800 hours.
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0: You know, rock and roll music has a rich and varied history. And we try to get to all of it during our 2 hours on the air. Not only rock and roll, but songs that made the pop chart, and rhythm and blues and soul and every genre in between. Songs you know and songs you probably don't know, as well as songs you used to know but haven't heard on the radio in a long, long time. You know, when you're drawing from the 50s, 60s, 70s, and 80s, you never know what you're going to hear next. I'll be giving you some of the stories behind the songs, so wrap up your weekend with me, Mark Nielsen, on Let the Good Times Roll, Sunday nights at 9 on Hastings Rock Radio.
2: Not a bad way to finish a weekend. This is the Moody Blues, and they're on the other side of life, from 1986. Starts quietly. Oh, yeah. Not me.
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0: Did you know that when Paul Huggett plays a long record, it means he's gone to the toilet? It's true.
1: Yeah, thank you very much for revealing that trade secret. It was 6 minutes and 49 seconds of mellow rock, laid-back rock, from the Moody Blues, from their title track of their album, Number 12. The Other Side of Life. Welcome to part two. Got much to get through, including got a little blues section for you later on. Stormy T was on last Friday, and I finally got a nice picture of him to upload after some shenanigans. And that's been doing really well on Mixcloud, Stormy's show. And so it obviously floats the boat with a lot of you. So we've got a little bit of blues later on. New release from Taj Mahal included amongst it as well. And he's a proper old school bluesy boy, he is. This lady started out very young in the music business. I think she lives in or came from South Carolina, USA. Hannah Wickland and the Stepping Stones were the band. She was barely 20 years old when she released her first album. And she is coming to Hastings, thanks to our good friends at Sea of Their Promotions. She'll be at the Carlisle on the 21st of May. And in support will be Dead Writers. And I guess I gather the chaps at Sea of Their are rather chuffed to get them along to do an acoustics set in support of Hannah, who will be by herself, but she will be electric. Right, and from what I've seen, she can play a bit. So that's May the 21st. So shall we have something to give you an idea of what Hannah Wickland sounds like? We shall. And this is with her old band, the Stepping Stones, and it's called Ghost. I do like a bit of big band guitar twang.

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1: Greetings, Nick here. This coming Monday, I'll be presenting the Monday Night Rock Show at 7 o'clock. I'll be playing the top five in the current rock singles chart. I'll have the two long songs and your requests. That's this coming Monday at 7 p.m. with me, Nick Thomas.

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0: 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I'll be giving you some of the stories behind the songs, so wrap up your weekend with me, Mark Nielsen, on Let the Good Times Roll, Sunday nights at 9 on Hastings Rock Radio.